feel like you're alone, Will. You have a soulmate. 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You can't give back to them, no. You'll never have that kind of relationship in a world where you're always afraid to take the first step, because all you see is every negative thing 10 miles down the road. You can do anything you want. You are bound by nothing.

0: Je vous dis Saint-Nazaire, vous me dites.
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2: 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Watch this, I got a brand new 3-bedroom crib with spotlights in the ceiling, it's sick. Got a beanbag in the computer room, all I need now is Grand Theft Auto 6. Got an office and everything cold came white. In the morning it

turns out. When you make money on the road, there's nothing you can do with the cash. So I jump in the S-line driving fast, hope I don't bump into my stepdad. Cause they say mental abuse is worse than physical abuse, and I wanna get him back. But I don't wanna do another custodial sentence in a 4x4 pad. And I gotta take this time to apologize to my best friend, cause we almost crashed. Let me try and explain, it's intricate because I never been playing. It's intimate because I never contacted a counselor to get rid of this pain. I walk with it and I'm going insane, losing control of my own brain. Watching documentaries on serial killers and feeling that I can relate. Did you find that strange?

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I Selassie, I works, I man, I pursue righteousness, exaltation to the King of Kings, the conqueror line of chapter 2. That.

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1: Une bonne journée pleine de soleil sur la plage de la Tri.

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Poachers resume my vitals. Few and I'm